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You played it cool and I played it dumb. Don't you think I'm a little too young to be messed with like that?

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0: Zometeen.
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0: Jelly Roll.
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0: And I'm good. Eerst deze heerlijke throwback van 2013. 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

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Are you with me?